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Lower the curtain down on life. I've got no time for private consultation.

Kiss FM 97.7. 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Sweet dreams are made of things. Everybody's looking for something. 창이야, 좋아하는 랜덤 게임. 랜덤.

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Makes one how the other half die. 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

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Closing time. One last call for alcohol, so finish your whiskey or beer.

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When we first met, I never thought that I would fall. 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

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Compartimos tus sueños. Sweet dreams are made of the ends. Everybody is looking for something. ¡Wow!

There's no combination of words I could put on the back of a postcard. No song that I could sing, but I can try for your heart. Our dreams, and they are made out of real things, like a shoebox of photographs or sepia tone loving. Love is the answer, at least, for most of the questions of my heart.

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I was always on the run, finding out

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I can understand things most rappers say, because rapping is my thing and I do it every day. I'm the number one rapper, yo, my name is Sven. I can rap more raps than a Superman can. So I'm the guy on your radio, also rapping to the rhythm.